Best FM. A legjobb zenék. What is fact? Should truly be a reason for us to change.

I and I to everyone. Got to help, but we got to help, yeah. There's no need to cry, yeah. Got to help, but we got to help, yeah.

0: we're just getting started.
1: Oh, I love you, Ken.
2: Best FM, a legjobb zenék, a legjobb zenék.
3: Coming out, coming out, coming out, it's there.